0: Słuchacie RMF 90s.
1: Turn off the light, take a deep breath and relax.

And I touched your face, narcotic mindfulness, Mary Jane. And I called your name like an addicted to cocaine, cause all the stuff you'd rather blame. And I touched your face, narcotic mindfulness, Mary Jane. And I

0: RMF 90s.
1: A few questions that I need to know. 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